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0: Batman mister. 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
1: Bam!
0: DJ Quatty Lie. 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
1: 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Where we did was we do conference for the Skype, four of us. I see a Skype door, Dada.

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1: 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I give you pressure. Missing. I do. So when are you dropping? 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Like, I'm like, why missing? I you need to give Kwesi Alter pressure. Kwesi Alter know be somebody where he need chisel music. So why you need to give Kwesi Alter pressure? Kwesi Alter shit is all over the place. You feel me? Even if it'll be a song, say you on the hook, like you're always on the radio.
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Radio UK. We are Jim Noah.

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And then the medical said me to me, Banam Nebusian for a media rehorn. She said, Bria will be a free moon, so I will be around today in Anno. And find you mean to cheer red. Nah, in a share who dang, Sabria, a dear at twin, you know. And fine, and she said, No day. Yeah, another book, I'm a chow, a neat chance, me chow, I'm a joy, me chimina, the phone. 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

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Uwa edaho emama sign. Yes, sir. Didn't talk to her. Thank you so much.

It's a special request. I hope Dylan won't know any.

Yeah, you could say you jar a whole, you could sabre, Sabedica Kaino, or more, or maybe a free moon. Well, papa, or my mail, wouldn't maybe we will be who could be a free moon sabre in a jar a whole. Said the old Demacro, who are befarmed giants, so chrono sunny night cheer rain. You need to cheer rain, I mean, we are cold.

0: at school. I thought I was too shy to join the army.
1: Sellychao to guaranteed Christmas delivery and poultroning so far for a limited time. Sellychao to the Ostellato.

Yes, who would say, Bussian, who would say, Bussian, Temo, who would say, Bussian, Temo, who would say, Bussian, Temo, who would say, Bussian, Temo, who would say, Bussian, Temo, who would say, Bussian, Temo, who would say, Bussian, Temo, who would say, Bussian, Temo, who would say, Bussian, Temo, who would say, Bussian, Temo, who would say, Bussian, Temo, who would say, Bussian, Temo, who would say, Bussian, Temo, who would say, Bussian, Temo, who would say, Bussian, Temo, who would say, Bussian, Temo, who would say, Bussian, Temo, who would say, Bussian, Temo, who would say, Bussian, Temo, who would say, Bussian, Temo, who would say, Bussian, Temo, who would say, Bussian, Temo, who would say, Bussian, Temo, who would say, Bussian, Temo, who would say, Bussian, Temo, who would say, Bussian, Temo, who would say, Bussian, Temo, who would say, Bussian, Temo, who

0: Tom's just used computers on his car insurance. 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
3: 26 minutes after 10 o'clock, Igusu, Sabre, and make us say, be a woman, be a free mo, papa free mo, wish you need be a free mo. 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

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Got 10 more minutes to draw the curtains down the program. 10 more minutes we draw the curtains down. It's 10 minutes to 12 midnight. Thank you all so much for tuning in. This is Africana Community Radio. And yeah.

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1: 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That friend of friendly. Okay, you should day. Say only for the camp. 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Oh, mommy, I don't think we're that too.